0: On enchaîne avec le boss des boss, Sizzla Kalonji, en combinaison avec Levels, Ivy Eye, Lila Mila. Listen. I don't like the system.
1: I will only say once, I don't like the system. It is messing up the minds of our children of today. Can't you see what's happening in the world?

0: Rien que l'intro, elle fait mal.
1: I will only say once, I don't like this system. It is messing up the minds of our children of today. Can't you see what's happening in the world?